0: 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Hashtag panatag ang may alam.
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14: 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So, but I hope and pray we will have him back some other day for a full hour, no, of discussions with him, kasi marami po talagang magagandang programa ang ibinibigay ng PCSO para sa taong bayan, 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savings, no? But thank God for a government agency like the PCSO, which is under the Office of the President.

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With our teammates,

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0: Looking back, I realize po that sometimes life takes you to a destination mm-hmm. you never planned for.
1: 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Asik Benny, as yeah. a former OFW. 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Ka Benny?
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1: Mm-hmm.
0: Opo, napakalaki po ng pagkakaiba. Nung nagsisimula ako, wala pang smartphones.
1: Yeah. Mm-mm-mm.
0: Internet, video calls at social media.
1: Mm-mm.
0: Communication with family was difficult and expensive. You had to rely on letters, voice, tapes, and occasional international calls.
1: Mm-mm.
0: Today, an OFW can see and talk to the family almost anytime.
1: Yeah. Mm-mm.
0: But I think one thing has remained the same, yung sacrifices po of being away from the people you love. Technology made the distance smaller, but it did not completely remove the homesickness po.
2: Mm, so, masasabi ko ba o matatanong ko ba na sa pagsisimula ng iyong karera dyan sa ibang bansa, ay yun ang pinakamahirap na iyong pinagdaanan o mayroon pang mas mahirap? 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
0: Yes po, pero I would put it this way. Actually, nung first night upon arrival namin sa camp ng King Fahd International Airport, ginagawa pa lang yung groundworks that time doon sa Dammam mm-hmm. in 1984. Nadatnan namin ang mga Pilipinong kinakabahan. May ilan pa kang umiiyak dahil may Southeast Asian na nagaganap. Imagine that time, meron na pala Southeast Asian.
1: Mm-hmm.
0: So, instead of allowing fear to take over, itinanim ko sa puso at isip ko, whatever happens around me, I'll be fine.
1: Mm-hmm.
0: And that became my personal philosophy throughout my OFW journey. Of course, it doesn't mean everything was always easy. It means I choose to believe that whatever challenge came my way, I would find a way through it.
1: Mm-hmm.
0: And I'm grateful that mindset carried me through all those years.
1: Mm-hmm. Pero 12 years, 'di ba, yung sa buong journey ninyo, 40 years kayo talaga as an OFW, pero in 12 years na nasa Bupa, Arabia kayo, ilang beses na rin kayo na-recognize sa inyong performance. Ano sa tingin niyo yung talaga naging susi para mag-grow kayo sa trabaho diyan sa ibang bansa?
0: Yeah, thank you po for that great question.
1: Mm-hmm.
0: For me, simple principles po. Be accountable, be dependable, be in good terms with everybody, have integrity, and maintain a happy disposition. Sometimes people simply want to know that they can trust you, depend on you, and enjoy working with you.
1: Mm-hmm.
2: Kabini Idol, naalala ko tuloy yung boss mo. Eh, ano ko yan? Kaibigang katuto, si Basil Gasas.
1: Mm-hmm.
2: Shout out.
0: Yes,
2: baka siya na yung CEO ng Bufa Arabia ngayon.
0: Actually po, isa sa magiging awardee mamaya as friends, most outstanding friends of OFW. Dasal na marami siyang maitulong sa community during the pandemic and also during the nag-close down ang Saudi Oja mm-hmm. ng 2016. And also yung ginawa po natin noon na second anniversary ng OCL.
1: Mm-hmm.
0: Siya po ang very instrumental para magkaroon po ng medical mission sa consulate the entire day.
2: Yes, number one supportin natin ng Bupa Arabia. Actually, they are into medical sector
1: okay.
2: Insurance ano at yung suporta nila sa

Stay up to date on His Excellency, President Ferdinand Marcos Jr.'s actions and initiatives as he leads the country in nation building.